non-stop right now, Central Coast. And the only place you get it is on Star 104.5. I've got Sabrina Carpenter on the way, but right now, if you watched the latest episode of Ted Lasso, you'd know that this song features at the very start of it. This is why more music variety is so great, because songs come on, you go, oh, I haven't heard it in ages, quick, turn it up. It's TLC's Unpretty.

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1: 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Now, Sally in Bateau Bay, she went on our spring fling at just 30 minutes ago, but has spent the day at the beach. Couldn't be asking for a better day. 27 degrees right now. The water temp at Terrigal Haven is 18.4. 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You're not going to miss Teddy Swims, Mr. Know It All playing, and Craig David walking away before 2:40.
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Battling your ground, karma's on your scent like a bounty hunter. 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
2: Caught up with a mate the other day and he was telling me that they were recently down in Yelling Up, actually yes. 2 weekends ago, because I was out the 21st on the weekend, so that's yeah, where great. I saw a lot of people I hadn't seen for a while. Mm. The previous weekend they were down in Yelling Up and they had a birthday that they went to at Cave's House, which is always good fun there.
3: Yeah, right?
2: Yeah.
3: Never have a bad time at Cave's House. Love it.
2: Absolutely. And there was a lot of people at this party at Cave's House, so much so that it was very difficult to get a drink.
3: Mm.
2: And your mate Phil, he goes up to the bar at some stage and the staff said, I can't serve you anymore. And he's like, what? And she said, no, you're not allowed to be served. And then she walked off and got the manager
3: yeah.
2: who came over and said, sorry, mate, you've been cut off and we're actually banning you
3: oh.
2: from this place from here on in.
3: Oh.
2: He's like, what are you talking about? He said, the manager says, you jump behind the bar. Everyone's seen you jump behind the bar oh. and you were serving your own drinks. I know we're under pressure. And I know there's a few people here, but that's illegal. You can't do that. It ruins our license
3: yeah,
2: and all
3: yeah.
2: that kind of stuff. He said,
3: Phil, what are you doing, mate?
2: He said, it absolutely was not me. Can we go to the cameras? And they said, we haven't turned them on. But we know it's you. And oh. they kicked you out.
3: And
2: so
3: it spent
2: the rest
3: him.
2: Of the night on the veranda, because you picture Cave's House out in the veranda. And even people couldn't sneak him a beer because you get in trouble.
3: No, that's right. So.
2: It was
3: miserable
2: not
3: party.
2: Phil.
3: Miserable party. Phil's been framed.
2: Yeah, and it was one of his mates, and I can't remember his name, that was trying to get a drink, obviously, and got.
3: Were they dressed the same? Like, where did the mistaken identity come from?
2: I think just being a white middle-aged man was probably it.
3: So have they started a podcast about it?
2: yeah, he was so flat. And he went up to the guy and he goes, oh, yeah, well, they wouldn't serve me. And I just jumped behind. I thought I'd do a solid
3: help
2: job
3: him out.
2: And pour a couple of beers. And, yeah.
3: They're like, no, you can't. Phil's I mean, you can't do that. But also, poor Phil. Phil's been absolutely. Meanwhile, the guy that did it is still in there enjoying
2: the
3: party.
2: He's still there down, getting the most of it.
3: You wouldn't be happy about that.
2: Mistaken identity.
3: Yeah.
2: It can be costly.
3: Yeah,
2: it can. It's not you.
3: Yeah, that's right. So he's absolutely been framed for it.
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2: It's a beautiful morning.
3: Mm. Yeah.
2: It's an absolutely beautiful morning. Get out of bed and get into it.
3: Kick it in the dark.
4: Still a little bit frosted titty out there, doesn't it?
2: A little bit of foggy this morning, but now it's... Well, when I was driving here, I passed a bit of fog.
3: Yep.
2: But it looks good.
3: When I actually woke up today, I came out to my couch and there was blood. There was blood all over my couch cushions.
2: Oh, no.
3: And there's my dog.
2: She had her periods?
3: No, she's spayed. We got her spayed very early. I think too early we got her spayed. You meant to let them bleed once before you spayed them. But we did it before, and I don't think it was right.
4: I don't even want to know what you're talking about.
3: That was the advice from the vet too. Like, poor little thing.
4: I don't even understand what's happening.
3: No,
4: I don't even know it's bleeding. Right.
3: Well,
4: now.
3: She had.
4: I don't want to know.
3: She had a skin.
4: I don't
3: tag.
4: Want to know.
3: It's just a growth.
2: It's a skin tag.
4: I don't want. I said I don't want to know.
3: So
4: what is coming out of your dog?
3: So my morning was me waking up in the depths of the darkness and cleaning the blood off the couch because I didn't want to. Didn't want to stain.
2: Cold water?
3: Cold water.
2: Don't use hot with blood, everyone.
3: Oh, that's good to know.
2: It sticks it on.
3: Oh, that's good to know. I did use cold.
2: Yeah.
3: And then just a multi-purpose spray.
2: Okay. Did it come off?
3: It did come off, actually. But not the pillows, but it came off the actual couch cushion.
2: How much blood?
3: There was a bit. There was a fair bit. And I was checking her, you know. And then, you know, then I gave her a little cuddle because then I felt bad for her, you know.
2: Mm.
3: There was a fair bit. But the first thing, when you see blood on your couch first thing in the morning, it's your mind wanders.
2: To, like, a break-in?
3: Well, yeah. I just didn't know what happened. There she is lying on a pillow.

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1: Let's talk pickles. Are you in? Are you out? I don't know what this is. I found it on the internet, but it strangely makes me happy.
2: Pickle.
1: KFC is doing something beautiful, Jared.
3: They are. It's stunning and brave. 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See what they did there?
1: Nah, delight.
3: Yes.
1: Delight. 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

0: we just spent 3 minutes arguing.
1: Yeah, since you've been gone. We've been arguing because I think Kelly from Woi Woi might be on the same side as me because Kel...
0: We're arguing about daylight saving, by the way.
1: Yeah, Adam and I have been having an argument. He came in so strong, I thought it was round the other way when daylight savings. Kelly, can you set the record straight? What happens?
2: Yeah, I think I agree with you, Jean. I think the way it works is when it goes backwards, you get to do that hour again. Right.
1: Yeah.
2: So if you get up at 5, the clock goes back to 4, so yeah. you get to do that hour again. So you get an extra hour of sleep. But I think now, because it's going forwards, you miss out on that hour.
1: Kel, and see, what'll happen for us early folk, so I usually get up at 4:30, so this time next week I'm getting up at 3:30 by today.
2: Correct.
1: So it'll be dark next week, so I'm getting up an hour earlier.
2: Yeah.
1: Until we get used to it. And then on the other end, I think, is where we get the extra hour's sleep.
0: Because this time next week, it'll be 11 minutes past 8. So I've always gone, well, to be at 11 minutes past 8, you need an extra hour to get there.
1: Kel, he's wrong, isn't he?
2: He is, I'm afraid, yeah.
1: You do
2: get some more fun time at night time, though, because the sun sticks around for longer.
1: Exactly.
2: Right?
1: That's your good news. Kelly, I'm so glad you called because when he was saying it, but he was coming in so strong, I thought, oh, he must be right. But I was thinking, no, I don't think so. Now, interim producer Jess has just looked up the facts on the internet.
3: Yeah,
1: what?
3: He is not right. The clocks are moved forward by 1 hour to 3 a.m. and it gives you more daylight in the evening. Hence,
0: but
3: not the extra
0: more
3: hour.
0: Daylight. But a
3: less hour.
0: Less hour of sleep this Sunday.
1: Just that one time until you get used to it. But I'm ages. I'll be like for the next 2 weeks. I'm hungry because my body clock thinks it's 12 o'clock.
0: Look, I've never been good at maths. I'll just put my head straight up for that. Thank you, Kelly, for a boy boy, for correcting me. You were in the draw.
1: Yay.
0: For that $500 meat voucher.

0: music. Yeah, it's for everyone.
1: Yeah.
2: Love it.
1: If you don't want to get in the water, you can just come down and enjoy the sausage sizzle there. So, as you said, you want people to register so that you can plan the water safety and all the stuff like that. So, jump onto spirited.org.au. It is Paddle Out happening at Terrigal Haven Saturday, the 10th of October, 9 a.m. till 2 p.m. It's bringing the community together for safer futures for young people. Jack, mate, we can't wait to see you there. Thank you for everything you're doing for the coasties.
0: Thanks so much, guys. Great to chat to you and hopefully see you there on Sunday.
2: Thanks,
1: no doubt. All right, let's keep the songs going, Shay. Backstreet Boys, I Want It That Way on Star 104.5 Morning.